0: 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Hey.
1: What's up, guys? This is Bruno Mars.
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1: 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It's my mother saying, darling, please come home.

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1: Hey. What's up, guys? This is Bruno Mars.
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1: 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We don't
2: 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Ikke så meget snak. We don't talk anymore. 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

is Billie Eilish, and you are listening to my single. 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
2: 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Every breath is a break in the